That's a country boy right there. His mama named him Cole Goodwin. It's called Howdy, his latest on B105. Dude's from a small town outside of Savannah, Georgia.

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1: I called our boss in the corner office a big slob on the air, and now I'm a little worried that he's heard about it.
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1: So I'm going to get ahead of it, bring him in tomorrow, and confess. 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

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Love the respectful nod to the late Toby Keith on it, too. Riley Green with Think As You Drunk. It's on B105.

0: Why, big news for this guy, Graylin James, man. Opening up for Kenny Chesney, the original Vibe Room tour. Not mad, just disappointed that it's not coming to Cincinnati. Closest it'll be is St. Louis.
1: Well, I didn't want to show up, but our families go way back. So when you said your vows, that's exactly where I sat. Thank God for open bars, 'cause watching all

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1: 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I come.

see the news about Miranda Lambert and Ella Langley today? They got a song together. Yeah, Snakeskin Boots. I can't wait for it to come out. It's B1.

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17: 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My buddy Dan at American Training Company says that's exactly what a lot of B105 listeners are doing. 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
1: Hey y'all, this is Megan Maroney and this is my song.

That's a fun song right there. Megan Maroney, Medicine. What do we think about it? Do you love it? Is it your favorite Megan Maroney song? 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
2: 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Resort.

Brian's so proud of his son, Bo, senior in high school, starting quarterback, got a couple D1 offers. And Luke Bryan said, watching his son play football this year, more nerve-wracking than doing the national anthem at the Super Bowl.

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1: On Tuesday, Ella Langley's Choosing Texas spent its 23rd week at the top of the Billboard Hot 100, officially breaking the record previously held by Mariah Carey's All I Want for Christmas Is You. And after hearing the news, Ella posted this video.
2: Thank you so much. 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I just don't even know what to say at this point. I mean, I'm running out of, like, hyperboles to describe how I feel, so I will just let my dog in the background and show you his excitement. Just thank you. Thank you so much. It's changing my life. It's changing lives of the writers of this song. And it is truly growing an atmosphere for something I'm going to be able to do the rest of my life.
1: Ella Langley will be at the Schottenstein Center in Columbus this Friday night. I'm Big Dave, and that's The Dirt on B105.
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0: coming up after 11, the last code word of the day to get qualified for the B105 10K payday. That is after 11. But first, there's a banger from Cody Johnson. His latest, it's called Horseback.
1: He's a ranch hand in a pinch, man. Hotter than the red on a cattle brand. Cause she's a gold digger with a quick trigger. A cast iron skillet swinging lid flip.

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Pops farm was a place to go. Load a truck up, hit the dirt road. 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Light the bonfire and call the girls. King and the can and the Marlboro man. Jack and Jim were a few good men. 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Better

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great song right there from Corey Kent. It's called Empty Words. It's B105. Oh, we're so close. Just one more sleep until the new Kenny Chesney album. Yeah, it comes out tomorrow night at midnight, Silver Sands Marina.

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11: 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My buddy Dan at American Training Company says that's exactly what a lot of B105 listeners are doing. 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
0: When I was a kid, my little sister and I, in the middle of the night, I guess it was sometimes, we would wake up, go into our brother's room, we would do like a little like interpretive dance, and then he would like pay us in pennies.
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0: though.
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0: I know, you guys are nasty. We get it. 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
3: I'm Becca, and here's what's happening this week in Nashville. Kenny Chesney's new album, Silver Sands Marina, is out this week, and it features his latest hit song, Carry On, and Kenny shares the line in that song that made him want to record it.
4: The thing that made me want to record Carry On, and it's kind of become a mantra in my life and for my road family and our audience, and it would be the message that I would send to my audience is, if it feels good, do it. If it doesn't, then don't. And that's the line that made me want to record Carry On.
3: You know, that sounds like a perfect motto for Kenny and his fans, the No Shoes Nation. And Kenny will reunite with the No Shoes Nation next year on his original Vibe Room tour, which kicks off in April with Eric Church, Sheryl Crow, and Graylin James. Besides being a hit songwriter for other artists and an artist in his own right, Hardy is also a husband and a father to his 18-month-old daughter, Rosie. And even though Rosie can sometimes be a daddy's girl, Hardy says there is no doubt who she takes after.
5: She acts like Callie. She looks like me, but she acts like Callie. She has Callie's demeanor 100%.
3: And that's what's happening this week in Nashville. And here's Hardy with Eric Church, Morgan Wallen, and Tim McGraw with MacArthur, brought to you by Big Loud Records. Money.

0: That's Hardy with Eric Church, Tim McGraw, and Morgan Wallen. MacArthur, brought to you by Big Loud Records, this week in Nashville.
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2: What's up, y'all? It's Graylin James. I've been writing songs in Nashville for the past, like, decade. But a couple years ago, I signed a record deal, and they wanted me to put out my own songs and be the one singing them. I'm just very thankful that, you know, I'm living the dream, doing what I love.

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3: 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By participating in a WUBE B105 contest, you're granting permission to use your likeness, voice, and name for promotional purposes. 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

0: 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Cincinnati traffic is unpredictable, but Denise isn't.
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5: I'm Becca, and here's what's happening this week in Nashville. Kenny Chesney's new album, Silver Sands Marina, is out this week, and it features his latest hit song, Carry On, and Kenny shares the line in that song that made him want to record it.
6: The thing that made me want to record Carry On, and it's kind of become a mantra in my life and for my road family and our audience. And it would be the message that I would send to my audience is, if it feels good, do it. If it doesn't, then don't. And that's the line that made me want to record Carry On.
5: You know, that sounds like a perfect motto for Kenny and his fans, the No Shoes Nation. And Kenny will reunite with the No Shoes Nation next year on his original Vibe Room tour, which kicks off in April with Eric Church, Sheryl Crow, and Graylin James. Besides being a hit songwriter for other artists and an artist in his own right, Hardy is also a husband and a father to his 18-month-old daughter, Rosie. And even though Rosie can sometimes be a daddy's girl, Hardy says there is no doubt who she takes after.
7: She acts like Callie. She looks like me, but she acts like Callie. She has Callie's demeanor 100%.
5: And that's what's happening this week in Nashville. And here's Hardy with Eric Church, Morgan Wallen, and Tim McGraw with MacArthur, brought to you by Big Loud Records.

0: That's Hardy with Eric Church, Tim McGraw, and Morgan Wallen. MacArthur, brought to you by Big Loud Records, this week in Nashville.
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0: Chessie.
1: Yeah, I had this high school crush. At the time, I rode a moped, and I would just find reasons to ride by her house.
0: Anna.
2: When someone asks me how old I am, it shocks me. Sometimes I still feel like a kid. I'm like, if I got pregnant right now, like, what are we talking, a teen pregnancy? Like, what's going on around here? I'm just a girl.
3: 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B105.
1: Hello, everybody. How's everybody doing?
2: Good morning.
4: Morning.
2: I'm doing great. I decorated for fall. Well, when was the first day of fall? Yesterday? Or the day before?
1: It was this week.
2: Doesn't matter.
4: It was Monday.
2: Anyways, I decorated before Mr. Man, my boyfriend, got home. I have, like, I don't know, 25 pumpkins. And I just, like, set them up. And then I have these little light up leaves. And I, you know, had candles going and all these things. He gets home from work. And he just stops in the doorway, his jaw drops, and he was like, oh, hell no.
1: Wait, so because you just went fully in, and now he realizes he lives with you.
2: Yes, I think it was a moment of realization. It just exploded fall in the apartment. You know, he left in the morning, and everything was fine, and then he comes home, and it's all pumpkined out.
1: So interestingly enough, I was surprised you went straight into fall, considering fall is where your seasonal depression begins, because you love summer.
2: Yes.
1: So why have you committed to fall so quickly?
2: Now, I do this to try and encourage myself to enjoy fall.
1: Okay,
2: I find fun thing. I'm like, okay, if I just get into the spirit, my depression will go off to the side.
1: Why don't you just put a big tub in the corner with water and apples? Why don't you just bob for apples every night?
2: I might.
1: You and Mr. Man. Like, whose turn is it to bob for apples?
2: We do have two bathrooms, and we hardly ever use that
4: Anna,
2: tub.
4: Do not bob for apples in a bathtub.
2: Okay.
4: Just don't.
1: Or the toilet.
2: I was ready. Oh, not the toilet. Yeah. Okay. They say a toilet's cleaner than your own mouth.
4: I don't think that's
1: true.
4: I don't
1: All right. That. Happy fall, everyone.
0: Jesse and Anna.

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1: Welcome to Playlist Psychology. 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Our producer, Jake, is here to introduce today's songs.
2: Song number one, Fishing in the Dark, Nitty Gritty Dirt Band. Five foot nine, Tyler Hubbard. Song
3: 5 foot 9, brown eyes and a sundress, lust and McGraw in a small town accent.
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1: Okay, those are the three songs from our Mystery B105 listener. Now we get to try to figure them out. Anna, go ahead.
5: I think this person is a male, 39 years old. I think they drive an old truck. I'm thinking like early 2000s pickup truck. I don't know what brand.
1: Silverado.
5: I think they are married with four kids, and I think they are a plumber. Fishing in the Dark is just giving plumber vibes.
1: Okay.
5: I don't know.
1: Okay.
5: All right. Sure. What do you think?
1: This might be the biggest difference ever in our guesses. I say female.
5: What?
1: 45 years old.
5: Wow.
1: She's got some mature songs in there. Fish in the Dark is from the 80s, but Kind of Love We Make is like a long term, like they've been married for a while. Drives a Ford Explorer, married, four kids.
5: Okay, we got that the same.
1: And a store manager.
2: Okay.
1: Don't ask just any store. We will get our Mystery B105 listener on the phone to find out how we did next on Playlist Psychology.

0: 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Let's see what your playlist really says about you.
1: Welcome back to Playlist Psychology, where one mystery B105 listener has sent us their three favorite songs. And we try to guess their gender, age, vehicle, marital status, number of kids, and their job. Today's songs were Fishing in the Dark.
2: You and me go fishing in the dark. Line on our back.
1: Nitty Gritty Dirt Band.
2: Down the stars where the cool grass grows.
1: Song number two, Tyler Hubbard, 5 foot nine. And song number three, The Kind of Love We Make, Luke Combs. All right, those are the three songs. Let's go through the guesses again. Anna, what you got?
3: I think this person is a male, 39 years old. They drive an old truck, probably like early 2000s pickup of some sort. I think they're married with four kids, and I think they are a plumber. Fishing in the Dark gives me plumber vibes.
1: That's,
3: I love
1: so
3: this song.
1: Interesting.
3: I mean that... Mm-hmm. In the best
1: is it because it has like a blue collar vibe?
3: Maybe that's it. I just see him like fishing in the pipes, if fishing they, in the dark, fishing in the pipes.
1: If they can handle, okay. If they can handle a pipe, they can handle a pole. Fishing.
3: And that's what I always say.
1: Okay. Yep. Okay. Nice job, Anna. Mine is female, 45 years old. Because those are some songs about living life, the kind of love we make.
3: Yeah.
1: Fishing in the Dark. That song's been around for a little bit. 5 foot nine, you know, you love your little lady, except this is a woman that I've chosen. They drive a Ford Explorer. They're married, four kids, and they're a store manager, and they join us on the phone now. Hello, B105 mystery listener. What is your name?
4: Hi, my name is Della.
1: Bella with a B or D?
5: Della.
4: D.
1: Okay, well, you are a female, but
3: help
1: I gotta say,
3: out.
1: you're younger than 45?
4: Yes.
1: Okay, who did worse, me or Anna?
4: Anna did worse.
3: Me? I didn't even have the right gender. I'm like just fully off.
1: All right, Della, you're female. How old are you?
4: 24.
1: Oh, my God.
3: Oh, Lord.
1: Oh, we got an old soul. What kind of car do you drive? I said Ford Explorer. Anna said a truck from the early 2000s.
4: I drive a Jeep.
3: We weren't like, that's not like crazily off.
4: Jeep, not crazy.
3: Truck. Okay.
1: Well, I said an SUV. You did not, Anna.
3: Well.
1: Della, you're 24 years old. Are you married or single?
4: Married.
3: Yes.
1: Whoa. All right. Cool.
3: Finally got one right.
1: Any chance you have four kids, Della? We both guessed you have four children.
4: I have three.
3: Whoa.
1: That's more than I thought, Della. Okay.
3: Wow. Okay. We weren't too off.
1: And then the final one, job. I said store manager. Anna.
3: I said plumber.
4: Unfortunately, I'm a preschool teacher, not a plumber. Oh,
3: teacher!
1: Oh, dang, we did real bad on
5: still
1: that one.
5: Still have to deal with the same amount of crap, though.
1: Yeah, that's really good.
5: Yeah. Potty training.
1: That's good. Della, where are you from?
4: I'm from Brooksville, Kentucky.
3: So you have a lot of love songs in your playlist. Is that because you're thinking about your man?
4: Oh, yeah. I'm just into all those happy love songs and stuff. And we used to go fishing all the time, too, so...
3: Had nothing to do with plumbing. I got it.
1: No, you weren't out there turning pipe wrenches or anything.
3: Okay.
1: I'm sure that made you laugh, Anna's reasoning. Well, Della, you've got a good playlist. Sorry we both made you older quite a bit than you actually are.
3: Yeah.
1: But congratulations on your little family. What's your husband's name?
4: Nicholas.
1: Spencer. All right. Nicholas and Della. Hey, thank you for being on Playlist Psychology.
4: Thank you.
1: If you ever want to be a part of it, you can submit your own songs, all three of them. Send them to jake@b105.com.
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1: Yeah, you mean like this?
3: Do you have a dirty talk voice?
1: Oh, God. God.
5: Can you say, I really like that?
1: I really like that. Guys, this is not good.
3: We get it. You're busy. 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

0: 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And now, three things you need to know with Jesse and Anna.
1: 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There are rumors that Ella Langley might have a boyfriend, and I'm going to tell you who people think it is in just a minute. Kings Island's Halloween Haunt opens for the season tomorrow. I got a sneak preview last night. It was for media, and they have a brand new haunted maze this year called Jason Blood Rain, and it's based off the Jason movies. It was really good. I enjoyed it. And there were, as you walk through, it kind of feels like there are some scenes from the movies. So you do have to pay extra for the Haunted Maze Pass. It varies in price. An all-season scare pass is $49, but that does not include park admission or parking. It starts around $64 if you're just looking at one night. Of course, all depends on what day you go. It's all decorated up. It looks great. I'm excited. Kroger has a new rewards credit card after getting rid of their previous one. The biggest change with the new card is that your fuel points will never expire. So you can go month to month, build them up. You can get up to 5 times fuel points when making purchases. And there's also a $100 sign-up bonus if you meet the spending requirement. I had the Kroger card and I just got my new replacement. It's like a U.S. bank card now that they sent. So if you want to get back to the Kroger rewards, I think you have to go back in and get this new card.
2: That's nice, because I think you're a victim of your own doing of not using the fuel points in time. So, and you won't use them now, lose them around, right?
1: Yeah. That's a great change. Well, since 2025, there have been rumors that Ella Langley and Tucker Wetmore are dating, but now we have more reason to believe it's true. People Magazine says a source confirmed it's true. That's enough for me. They were seen leaving an event in Nashville together. I remember when the rumors first started, it was last year, and they were pictured at this bar in the Virgin Islands together. And yeah. I think they make the cutest couple.
2: I saw a video of supposedly him leaving with her, supposedly. And to me, it didn't look like him at all. So I'm like, okay, maybe I'm used to him with a hat on all the time, and he didn't have a hat on in this video.
1: Yeah, it was like a songwriter's award, so maybe he was all
2: dressed up. Yeah, that was just the other night. That's three things you need to know. Let's get you where you need to go with Denise.
3: We still have slow traffic out there due to work crews. They have the two right lanes blocked through the Lachlan split there this morning. Traffic right now is backed up between Glendale, Milford, and Shepherd. So you have some long delays there. As soon as they get those orange barrels out of the way, things will ease up, but they're still out there right now. 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I'm Denise Johnson. That's your traffic.
1: Thanks, Denise. We're in the low 60s this morning, and today will be sunny with a high of 70.
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2: We want to know what makes you redneck. If you give us a call at 513-749-P105, you say this involves drinking?
3: Sheila Kelly, and we open up a bottle of wine with a screw and vice grips.
4: a screw and what?
5: Vice grips.
3: Vice grips.
2: Oh, yeah.
5: I've done tool, that. Anna.
2: I don't even know what that is. I didn't have what do they call it? A bottle opener? A wine bottle?
4: A corkscrew. A wine opener.
5: A corkscrew.
2: Oh. I didn't have one of those, so I also did the same thing.
3: We were sitting in front of a little single axle trailer that hasn't moved in years with a front porch.
2: That is classic.
4: A trailer with a front porch. That's all you need.
2: And your wine was in a bottle, not a box. Not a box.
3: No box wine. We're a little classy right now.
4: Oh, okay.
2: Hey, thank you for calling, okay?
3: Thank you.
2: We want to know what makes you redneck. Ray's got a story. It involves having to take a bath with his brother. Ray.
6: When we was younger, we had no city water, so we had a cistern. So during the summer, when we have no rain, me and my brother, we had to share same bath water. One week, we take the first bath, then I take it, then next week I take it, then he'd take it.
2: Okay, so...
6: But we use the same bath water.
2: Because a cistern can run out of water.
4: Yeah.
2: And you ran out of water, so you and your brother had to... I like that you took turns, so one person got the clean water.
4: That's fair. My aunt had a cistern, and if you went number one, you weren't supposed to flush the toilet. You only flushed it if you went number two.
2: So
6: whoever took the second bath, we always had a 5-gallon bucket. We saved the water to flush the toilet with.
4: Oh, my God. You guys,
2: now, where was this? What part of town was this in? That's very nice. What part of town was this in?
6: Blanchester.
2: Everybody, hold your tongues.
4: Okay.
2: And what was it like growing up in the mid-1800s? Because this is crazy. We appreciate you calling. That's great.
6: Okay, thanks.
1: Jesse and Anna.

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2: Lori's got a story involving a shotgun and a possum. Lori, what makes you redneck?
3: Well, when we lived in the country, we had a trailer and the floor was falling through, but that's not it. We were on the porch. I was in my bra and boxer shorts. My husband was in boxer shorts and a possum was attacking our cat. And
2: yeah.
3: So he grabs the shotgun, shoots the possum and shoots the leg off of a folding chair.
2: Who got it worse, the chair or the possum?
3: The possum died. And the cat drug it off.
2: Oh, my God. Now, let me ask you a question. Were you outside in your bra and boxers before the possum showed up? Or is that what brought you out?
3: That was before. I mean, we were out in the country. What? We had no neighbors. And
2: now that's a redneck.
3: And the thing was, it was his favorite lawn chair that was a Dale Earnhardt chair.
4: Oh, my God.
2: Whoa.
4: Girl, it gets better and better.
2: It took one for the team. Wow.
3: Yes.
2: Dang. Okay, this is this is very
4: right. Praise Dale.
3: We're divorced now, but that was the best.
2: That's a great story. That marriage was worth it just for that.
4: Yeah.
3: Yes.
2: You have a great day, okay?
3: You too.
0: Jesse and Anna.
5: Unfortunately, it looks like we got a lot of people out there probably having panic attacks this morning that they're going to be late for work because southbound 75, those work crews still have the two right lanes blocked through the Lachlan split. Traffic is backed up to north of Shepherd right now, so it's pretty solid there. Once they get those barrels picked up, traffic will start easing, but the delays are still there. Traffic is brought to you by Metro. 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Get your prescription at go-metro.com. I'm Denise Johnson. That's your traffic.
6: Thanks, Denise. This morning, we're in the low 60s. Today, we have a high of 70 and sunshine.
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0: It's the Jesse and Anna show on B105. 85% of drivers say they are safe drivers. I'm going to give you and Jake a driving quiz next.
1: Oh, whoa.
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1: I'll fail.
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2: Okay, I have a driving quiz for you, Anna, and our producer, Jake. The reason is 85% of drivers think they're safer than average. Now, these questions are based on Ohio state law, Jake. I know you're from Kentucky. However, I do believe these would apply in most instances. Here we go. These are true or false questions.
3: Okay.
2: You have a 50-50 shot. In Ohio, you may turn right at a red light after slowing down as long as no other traffic is approaching. True or false?
3: True.
4: That's false.
2: You are correct, Jake.
3: What?
2: It is false.

0: Balls. You must first come to a complete stop, not just slowing down.
1: Oh, and my gosh.
2: Some intersections don't allow it.
0: That's true.
1: Okay, that's what I meant.
0: Okay, well, tell that to the officer.
1: What?
0: Question two. Written driver's test, true or false, if an emergency vehicle approaches with lights and siren in Ohio while you're in an intersection, you should stop immediately, even if doing so blocks the intersection. True or false?
1: False.
3: That's also false.
0: Correct. That is false. Don't block the intersection.
1: You should move over to the right.
0: Clear it safely, then pull as far right as possible. That's correct, Anna. Nice
3: job.
0: Question number three. True or false? In Ohio, it is illegal to pass another vehicle within 100 feet of an intersection.
1: It's illegal to do that?
0: Mm-hmm.
1: True?
3: I'm going to say true as well.
0: Jake is also correct, and so are you, Anna. That is true.
1: Because you're not supposed to pass someone in an intersection.
0: Mm-hmm.
1: So right. 100 feet, fine.
0: Written driver's test. 85% of drivers think they're safer than average, and we're testing it out here. True or false? When approaching a stop tow truck or highway maintenance vehicle with warning lights activated, you must move into a non-adjacent lane if it is safe. If not, slow down and pass carefully. True or false?
1: True.
3: That's true.
0: That is also true. Nice job.
1: Guys, I don't want to hear it anymore. Anna's not safe. Yes, I am.
0: And finally, at a railroad crossing, if it's marked only by a cross sign or pavement markings, you do not have to stop unless you hear or see a train approaching. True or false?
1: True.
2: I think this is false.
0: I'm sorry, Jake. You always have to stop. Anna, you what? Got one. Wait, I think you guys tied.
3: We tied, yeah.
1: Wow. I only got one wrong.
0: Oh, boy.
1: Wow.
0: Oh
1: boy. Yes.
0: Not bad for somebody that never took driver's ed and just took the test at 18, right?
1: A couple times, yes.
0: Yeah. Let's get you where you need to go. Here's Denise.
4: Well, the good news is it looks like those work crews are clearing out finally on southbound 75 through the Lachlan split. Those delays should start easing up here once they get all those lanes open and you're moving through. Traffic is brought to you by Metro. 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I'm Denise Johnson. That's your traffic.
1: Thanks, Denise. We're in the low 60s this morning, and today will be sunny with a high of 70.
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27: Onto the highway. You're supposed to...
0: If you're using an on-ramp to get on the highway, you're supposed to speed up the highway speed. Yes, I can tell you I do that every time.
27: Nobody else does. They expect you to wait and let them in.
1: No, I agree. When you're on the highway and you're trying to let someone get over and it's like, you know, there's a lot of traffic, it's very frustrating when they're driving slow.
27: It doesn't matter if there's any traffic. Oh. They just will not exceed to the speed.
0: There's nothing we can do about stupid people, sir.
1: Yeah.
27: I already know this, but they should put that in the handbook.
1: I agree.
0: Don't be stupid. Speed up.
1: Right. Just put.
27: Yeah, I'm a truck driver. So
0: I can tell.
27: Me,
0: I can tell. Hey, give us a honk of that horn.
27: I'm not in my truck right now. I'm heading to work.
1: Dang.
0: God dang it. Well, honk the horn you currently have. Not quite the same. All right. Hey, thank you for calling, man. We appreciate it.
27: All right.
0: See ya.
27: Bye.
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0: Truth Jar question today for you, Anna. It's very specifically worded. Anna, what is something someone can do that instantly pisses you off?
1: Littering. And I despise these people. I have no sympathy for you.
0: Oh.
1: I don't like you.
0: Okay, we'll do that next. Hey, it's not.

0: will set you free. Jesse and Anna's Truth Jar on B105.
1: All right, Anna, your Truth Jar question today. You know, sometimes I see these and I think I know what your answer is already going to be, but I was wrong. So here's your question. What is something that somebody can instantly do that pisses you off?
2: Littering. I hate you if you litter. You're horrible. I don't care. That there's no excuse. There's no reason. There's nothing you can tell me of why you're still a good person, but you have to litter sometimes. No, you're horrible. You're killing the earth. You are lazy.
1: Have you ever seen somebody litter like an apple core or banana peel? They're like, it's okay. The animals will get it.
2: Oh, hold on. That doesn't bother me because that's compost.
1: You'll still get pulled over for that.
2: Yeah. Throwing it out your car is bad. You should never do that. But if you throw an apple core in like a grassy area or something like that, that's actually compost.
1: Okay.
2: So that doesn't. So, okay, there. Maybe that's the only excuse. If it is actual like vegetable fruit, there's no sticker on it. There's no whatever. Okay, fine.
1: Yeah, but you got to be careful. If I throw it on the highway and you're behind me, watch out.
2: There goes the banana.
1: You ever see Mario Kart?
2: Throwing anything out of your car on the highway is crazy. I have seen people throw like entire bags, like a McDonald's garbage bag, just out the window.
1: Remember, were you here in our parking lot when we did the afternoon show and we looked out? We have a little pole around out here by the road at Kennedy Avenue. And we saw somebody open their window, throw their trash out and just pull back out of the parking lot.
2: Yes, I think I was.
1: There's a dumpster, by the way, 14 feet away from
2: I've seen that so often. I'm like, If I had the chance, I would run out there and like, I want to tackle you. You're evil. If you littering, like, why?
1: Yeah.
2: What are you doing? Why?
1: It is.
2: There's no reason.
1: It is late. Jake, what do you think? Jake's our producer.
3: I don't litter.
2: Good.
3: But one thing that drives me crazy when I see people do it is when there's like a trash can, like 30 feet away, get out of your car and take it to the trash can and throw it away.
2: No, I don't care if you have to carry your trash for hours. I don't care if you're walking 20 miles and you have nowhere to put the trash, carry it. That's your fault.
1: That's a lesson you'll learn walking a dog, by the way.
2: I'm constantly carry the looking poo. For
1: like, and you'll also know where all the public dumpsters are at that point because you're like, okay, I gotta go this way because there's a dumpster.
2: Yeah. And don't get me started on cigarette butts. You had mentioned that earlier.
1: Man.
2: That is even more horrible on different levels. You threw a flame out of your car attached to garbage and just threw it out the window like, who cares?
1: What? It'll probably be all right. It rained last night. We'll be
2: all
1: right.
2: You just threw garbage on fire out of your window and you didn't care.
1: Don't.
2: What?
1: It's such a bad idea.
2: Yeah, we don't have enough time for me to. I could talk about this all day.
1: No.
2: I had a friend who was notorious for it when I was a teenager, and I would get so mad at her. And she's like, what? I'm like, I'm not riding with you ever, and we're not friends anymore.
1: Thank you, Anna. That's our Truth Jar.
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4: Well, the work crews have cleared out on southbound 75 through the Lachlan split, but you still have slow traffic right now from south of Glendale Milford just down to right to the top of the split. And then you're also starting to see traffic pick up northbound 7175 as you're heading in from just around Dixie Highway through Cutting Hill into downtown. 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I'm Denise Johnson. That's your traffic.
2: Thanks, Denise. This morning, we're in the low 60s. Today, we have a high of 70 and sunshine.
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1: Hey, you guys want to hear what it sounds like when I spill an entire cup of coffee in the middle of preparations for work this morning?
2: Oh, my gosh.
1: Coffee all over carpet. Here's the moment.
3: Oh, God. I don't have time for this.
1: Okay, so I know because of the recording that kept going, 6 minutes later, I knocked the remaining coffee over, and here's that audio.
3: God f***ing damn it!
1: I was so mad! I was like, as you heard, I don't have time for this. Oh, it smells like coffee in there.
2: You were in the worst mood when you came in, and I'm like, dang, what's wrong with him?
1: Terrible mood. Oh my God. And then I came in to prove it to you. I brought the entire trash bag full of dirty coffee stained because of this.
3: Oh, God. I don't have time for this.
4: That's the funniest part. Because, I don't have time for it.
2: Because we've heard that, but this was like he's the same when he's alone doing that.
1: I'm okay now, guys. Thanks for making me laugh. But that room, it smells like a coffee shop in there right now. I just got to warn you.

0: 105 is WUBE Cincinnati. And now, three things you need to know with Jesse and Anna.
1: Sponsored by Ryan Guy's Cincy Life, the fast food chain Wendy's has come out with an album, and I'm going to share that with you. But first, there's a kitten named Gelato at Cincy Animal Care. He went viral because he needs a wheelchair, and the staff made him this makeshift with Hot Wheels, and then the internet rallied, and an actual engineer made him a wheelchair. Now he's up for adoption. He does need extra special help because of his disability, but his adoption fee is waived. I think PetSmart is covering that.
2: Oh, I love Gelato. I love that
1: name. He's so cute. I wish I had it in me to take care of like a disabled pet. But I don't, but yeah, he's very
2: got yourself
1: sweet.
2: To worry about.
1: Yeah, I'm seriously. There's a new song coming from Miranda Lambert, and it will have Ella Langley on it, too. I love the friendship these ladies have. The song is called Snakeskin Boots. It'll be on Miranda's album, Crisco, and both the song and the album come out October 2nd. The fast food chain Wendy's has gone emo, like they are full gothic, and they released a 6-song album titled Songs to Listen to in the Wendy's Parking Lot. I have a clip of one of the songs. This one is called The Best Combo Meal on the Worst Night of My Life.

0: What?
1: I'm wondering.
0: I love it.
1: This is one of those meetings where you're like, guys, there's no bad ideas.
2: Yeah.
0: No, really. And this, like, they even changed, you know, Wendy, their mascot. They changed her, made her emo. She has bangs, black eyeliner. She's wearing dark hair bows. I will jam out to this Wendy's album. I love it.
1: She's like, my name is now Wendolyn.
0: Wendolyn.
1: Or Wednesday.
0: That.
1: Oh, yeah.
0: Yes.
1: Let's get you where you need to go.
3: That traffic finally starting to ease up. Southbound on 75 right around Shepherd on through the Lachlan split. Looking better after work crews were in there this morning. Northbound 71, 75. Things picking up. Still hitting your brakes on and off from just around Kyle's as you're heading through the Cutting Hill. Things are also starting to pick up. Northbound on 471 from right around Memorial Parkway into downtown. And eastbound on 74 from Montana as you're heading towards 75. 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Take Metro twice a day to relieve gas pains. 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I'm Denise Johnson. That's your traffic.
0: Thanks, Denise. We're in the low 60s this morning, and today will be sunny with a high of 70.
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1: It's a good way to start my morning. 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

0: This guy thought he was having a good night. 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They're hanging out in her bedroom.
1: Hey.
0: And the kid comes in and he has to hide. Guess where he had to hide for an entire movie?
1: Oh my gosh.
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2: Hey, Danny, what's your dating disaster?
3: Okay, so years ago, I went out with a young single mom and ended up pretty much getting caught by her kid.
4: Oh,
2: nice.
4: No.
2: Nice. Wait, how old was this kid?
3: 4, 5.
5: Okay, tell us what happened.
3: She's like, yeah, listen, we go back to my place. I was like, nah, listen, you have a kid. That's weird. She's like, no, it's fine. The kid sleeps for the night. He's totally good. You know, we start getting into it, and then she doesn't lock the door. The doorknob goes, and I run into the bathroom, and the kid can't sleep without even thinking. She puts on Frozen.
2: In the bedroom? While you're hiding in the bathroom.
3: Well, I'm hiding in the bathroom, and the bathroom's very close.
2: Do you want to build a snowman?
3: I'm not clothed. I'm wearing a towel, sitting on the toilet, listening to Frozen through the bedroom door for, I'm going to say, 75% of the movie.
2: Did she ever come check on you, or she just left you in the bathroom?
3: I cracked the door at one point, and she kind of gave me a shrugged look, and I kind of gave me five. It's like five. And I'm pretty sure that was like, you know, we hadn't even met Olaf yet.
5: Oh, my God.
2: I would be like, I would give her that signal of like, wrap it up.
5: Right.
2: Danny, thank you for being on Dating Disasters.
3: You got it, guys.
2: It sounds like she got in the movie is the problem. I want to see the sisters reunite.
5: Right. The kid was actually passed out. She just
2: no kidding.
5: Wanted to finish it.
2: It would be so good. Dating Disasters. If you ever have one, we love hearing from you. 513-749-B105.
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6: Now, the volume of traffic definitely picking up now. Northbound 71, 75 from north of Buttermilk heading into downtown. Northbound 471 from Memorial Parkway. As you're heading eastbound on 74 from Montana to 75, starting to see some slower moving traffic on southbound 75 from Union Center to 275. And then you're slow again right around the Ronald Reagan merge. 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I'm Denise Johnson. That's your traffic.
5: Thanks, Denise. This morning, we're in the low 60s. Today, we have a high of 70 and sunshine.
2: All right, we're lucky today. Coming up at 7:50, we're going to play a brand new song from Kenny Chesney. 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It's on his new album called Silver Sands Marina, which comes out tomorrow. Listen for new Kenny coming up.
0: 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Reds traffic. 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Cincinnati traffic is unpredictable, but Denise isn't.
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11: To decide the future leader of our state, you deserve an open and honest debate. 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That's not governor material. 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
3: Couples are going through food divorces. So they live together, they're married, but they eat separately and they make separate food decisions. My boyfriend, Mr. Man, and I have already started doing this.
4: I think that's a good idea.
3: I do too.
4: I mean, how many times have you ever been trying to eat right, lose weight, and the other person's like, you know what sounds good tonight? The taco truck. And you're like, you know what? You're right. Never mind. Forget the diet.
3: That's the story of my life. Also, I'm indecisive. So Mr. Man hates asking, what do you want to eat? I don't know. But what I've realized is when we make separate choices, he picks out his food, I pick out mine, and then his food comes, and I want his food. He got the good stuff. And if he would have just told me that he was going to get that, I would have got the same thing.
5: Here's my least favorite phrase. I don't care what we have to eat. How about this? No, I don't want that. If you actually don't care, then you get to eat what I pick. And I think this food divorce thing is an incredible idea.
4: Explain why you're an expert, Jake.
5: I have a wife, and she does this to me all the time, constantly. She always wants sushi. You really are. And so like, I get triggered every morning when you tell me these stories because it's the same thing.
4: Man, you know, I'll tell you right now, whoever I ever marry, if it happens, it will happen. They will not need to preview the menu in advance. They're not going to scan it to see anything. If we're going to eat pizza three nights in a row, and it's going to be rare, and we're just going to move on with our lives and eat and be happy. I can't handle it. I don't need balance when it comes to where I'm going to eat.
3: Whoa.
4: Yeah.
3: You need someone who's okay with eating the same thing every day.
4: I need a female version of me.
3: Oh,
5: God.
3: No.
5: Oh, jeez.
3: I can't handle it.
4: Let's get you where you need to go. Here's Denise.
6: The volume of traffic definitely picking up now. Northbound 71, 75 from north of Buttermilk heading into downtown. Northbound 471 from Memorial Parkway. As you're heading eastbound on 74 from Montana to 75, starting to see some slower moving traffic on southbound 75 from Union Center to 275. And then you're slow again right around the Ronald Reagan merge. 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I'm Denise Johnson. That's your traffic.
3: Thanks, Denise. We're in the low 60s this morning, and today will be sunny with a high of 70.
4: This woman found dirty old videos of her husband on a laptop that she did not know existed. So she freaked out. She deleted them, and she accidentally deleted a bunch of family memories, too. A brand new confession calls is next.

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1: Caroline found old videos of her husband having sexy time with prior girlfriends. It shocked her. She deleted them. And accidentally, a bunch of old family memories on today's Confession Calls.
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2: So I need to confess to my husband that I found some old videos of him having sexy time with other women.
3: Whoa.
1: Oh, boy. Wait a second, Jake, didn't you do that at one point?
3: This actually happened to me. Exactly.
1: So. Oh, it was a joke, Jake.
3: No, this has happened to me before.
4: Your wife found him?
3: Not my wife. It was an ex-girlfriend.
4: Oh, my God.
1: Well,
4: okay.
1: Okay, well, we'll unpack that later. But first of all, Caroline, you found old videos of your husband, sexy time. Who was it with?
2: A few people.
4: Oh my God. Were these like ex-girlfriends or were they like random or what's happening?
1: Wait, at the same time?
3: Yeah, wait, I was going to say, a few people. Do you mean?
1: At the same time or you're talking multiple videos with multiple partners?
2: It's multiple videos with multiple partners.
1: Okay.
2: Yeah.
1: Where did you find these videos?
2: We have a laptop that we share and I don't know, I went through a rabbit hole and I just started like looking at like old photos of us and then vacation photos from him. And then I just ended up finding this like bunch of videos where he's, you know, getting it on with flings or ex-girlfriend. And it's like, it's not recent, but I just saw it and I wish I didn't. So then I just like deleted the whole folder. And then I realized after that it's like all his like photos from college, like family photos.
4: Oh my God.
2: He went on. So
1: okay,
2: I
1: we got a lot of things here. You purged some of the wrong stuff. Does he have any relationships with any of these girls that were in these videos still?
2: No.
1: Okay, so that's good.
4: So you're not worried.
2: No, I mean, he was a handsome guy. He's a handsome guy now, but he was like, you know, in his 20s. I think he had a lot of fun. So I'm not, and I know that.
4: Clearly.
2: So I'm not.
4: Dang, girl!
1: So, Caroline, we understand why this is uncomfortable. So just give us a minute, and then we will be there for you when we call your husband, Garrett, right after this. All right?
2: Okay.
0: Jesse and Anna on B105.

0: 105. Jesse and Anna's Confession Calls.
1: Caroline found something on the family laptop she was never supposed to see. Old intimate videos of her husband and his exes. She deleted them, but accidentally wiped out some irreplaceable family files too. Now she has to confess everything when we call him next. Did I get that right, Caroline?
2: Yes. Okay. Yes, you did.
1: I know you've got some questions for him, so let's get your husband Garrett on the phone. Here we go.

0: Hello, who's this?
1: Hi, is this Garrett?
0: Hello?
1: Hi, can you hear me? Is this Garrett?
0: Yes, hello.
1: Oh, hey, Garrett. Hey, it's Jesse and Anna. We're calling from a radio show for something that we call confessions. We've got somebody else on the line that has called to make a confession to you directly today. Is it okay if we conference them in?
0: Sure. Okay.
1: It's your wife, Caroline.
2: Hey.
0: Okay. Oh, hey, honey.
2: Hi.
1: Go ahead,
0: Carol. What's going on?
2: So we have that laptop that we share, and I was just kind of like going through it and like, you know, freeing up some memory, and I was looking through some photos of us, and I found some videos of you and some people you were very close to, women. There was thing that you were you know, getting it on, and I freaked out, you know how I kind of like and I deleted the whole folder. So now, and there was like all the vacation photos and like your, you know, graduation, but they were all there, and grandma. So,
3: oh my gosh, grandma.
1: Oh, we didn't know about
3: you deleted grandma.
2: I'm very curious. Like, do you, why do you have them? Why did you, why?
3: Let's,
2: sorry, I'm just, I'm
1: Garrett,
2: sorry.
1: Go ahead. Garrett,
3: let Garrett speak. Yeah.
1: Yeah, go ahead, Garrett.
0: Yeah, I'm just trying to process all this. Honestly, I thought those had been deleted. I completely forgot that they were on there. Honey, I am so sorry that you saw, that you had to see that. Honey, wow.
1: Can I ask a question, Garrett? How long ago did you film these?
0: Oh, this was 20 years ago.
4: That quality had to be so bad. Are you sure he was having sex in these videos?
1: Oh, that's true.
4: Hey, maybe he was doing something else.
1: Honestly, hey, Caroline, thanks to technology, you could have seen much worse.
3: Exactly.
2: Yeah. I mean, some of it, yeah, I just, they're not online or anything, are
1: no.
2: they? Like,
1: whoa.
0: Oh. No.
2: Okay.
0: No, that's
2: right.
0: The only place they live. If I would have found those, I would have destroyed the whole laptop.
1: Yeah, but now, sadly, the unfortunate part is pictures of grandma and, like, vacation photos are gone, too.
0: That is unfortunate. Some of those photos, there was the only copies. So, my trip to Cabo San Lucas, my trip to Prague, like...
3: Oh, dang.
1: Garrett, I'm going to stick up for your wife here. You're going to have to deal with the fact she deleted that.
3: If you saw her videos, I think you would have deleted a little bit, too.
1: You'd be like, what trip?
2: I don't think I have any of those videos.
3: No. Good.
1: Take the loss, man. If that's what gets you out of the doghouse, hey, guys, we're going to let you go. Why don't you guys have a discussion amongst each other and lay everything else out? Is there anything else that this might have sparked in your memories so you don't run into the same in the future, okay?
2: Yep.
0: Got it.
1: Okay.
0: Yeah.
1: Okay. All right. Good luck, Garrett.
0: Yeah, I'm eating crow over here.
1: Yeah, hey, listen, it happens, but you got past the hardest part. Caroline, I hope this helped.
2: Yeah, thank you. I appreciate it.
1: All right. You guys have a great rest of your day, okay?
2: Cool, thanks. Bye,
0: guys. You do, thank you.
1: Okay, bye-bye.
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1: Oh, we're lucky this morning. Coming up around 7:50, we have our hands on a brand new Kenny Chesney song that you can only hear on the radio today. 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

0: So, Anna, you and I have an exclusive today.
1: I'm excited.
0: So, only today, Kenny Chesney's new song, Remember Me That Way, we have on B105. You can't stream it. It's not available for streaming or anything until his new album comes out tomorrow. But we get to play it today. It's called Remember Me That Way. This song is from his new album, Silver Sands Marina. And he's all real in this album, all about experiences and lessons he's learned. But this song specifically is about, you know how like if you go through a breakup and you say, you know what? Some good things came out of that.
1: Yeah.
0: Like learned, life lessons?
1: Yeah, you learn lessons and everything.
0: That's what this whole song's about.
1: Oh, good. I haven't heard it yet. Have you? Did you listen secretly? Okay.
0: No, okay. I didn't. I didn't.
1: Let's go for it then.
0: Kenny's new song, exclusive today on B105 called Remember Me That Way.

0: Whoa.
1: I just hope you remember
0: me. Okay. That's Kenny Chesney's new song. That is an exclusive on the radio today. Like the radio, what you're listening to, like tomorrow.
2: Whoa!
0: Well, that's what people.
2: Is that where we're at right now?
0: So it's not on streaming, but it's on his new album called Silver Sands Marina, which comes out tomorrow. My favorite part of that song, you know, I'm not a lyric guy, so but my favorite part of the music is, you know, that driving, whatever that is. Ah, that's cool.
2: Feels very dramatic.
0: That's probably why I like it.
2: The music, yes.
0: Yeah, it's musical.
2: I like the lyrics of it. I always say any past relationships I've had, no matter what the bad parts were, I try to look at the positives and be happy for those moments, which is what the song is all about.
0: Yeah.
2: I try not, you can focus on all the bad stuff, but at one point you had a good time with that person. And if you remember that, it's not so bad.
0: That is so true.
2: Yeah.
0: Good point, Anna. Thanks. Way to bring it
2: home.
0: That's Kenny's new song. Exclusive today on B105, Remember Me That Way. We'll play it a bunch of times throughout the day today. As we get you where you need to go, here's Denise.
3: You've got an accident southbound 75 right around Cinday Road. It is over on the left shoulder. And then you've got another accident just before 275 on the right shoulder. Now, traffic is on and off slow from just around Tylersville down to 275. Then you're slow through the Lachlan split. You have an accident if you're heading eastbound on Ronald Reagan. That's right around Galbraith. That has you backed up to just around Hamilton. Eastbound 74, it's an on and off slow go from right around North Bend over to 75. North 71, 75. You're hitting your brakes right around Kentucky 18 towards the river. Northbound 471 from Southgate into downtown. And southbound 71 slow from Mason, Montgomery, pretty much down to right around Red Bank. You also have an accident westbound on 32 right around Harold. Traffic is brought to you by Metro. Take Metro twice a day to relieve gas pains. Get your prescription at go-metro.com. I'm Denise Johnson. That's your traffic.
2: Thanks, Denise. This morning, we're in the low 60s. Today, we have a high of 70 and sunshine.
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2: 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There are rumors that Ella Langley might have a boyfriend, and I'll tell you which country star it is. That's coming up in just a minute. Kings Island's Halloween Haunt opens for the season tomorrow. You do have to pay extra for a haunted maze pass. The prices vary. So an all-season scare, like you just get this pass all season, $49. But that doesn't include your park admission or your parking. It starts around $64 for just like a day at the park and the maze pass. If you have a gold pass, then it's a whole nother story. So you just got to kind of play it by ear. Kroger has a new rewards credit card after getting rid of their previous one. The biggest change with the new card is that your fuel points never expire. So you can build those babies up. You can get up to 5 times fuel points when you make purchases. And then they also have a $100 sign-up bonus if you meet the spending requirement. Since last year, there have been rumors that Ella Langley and country star Tucker Wetmore are dating. But now, I think it's true. People magazine says a source confirmed it. They were seen leaving an event together in Nashville and celebrating Ella's longest number one running song, Choose in Texas. So, People magazine says it's confirmed. I don't know, like, it's still kind of
0: is
2: a rumor.
0: Is that all it takes for you to think that's true? A source, Jesse, says it's confirmed.
2: Last
0: Man, you
2: year,
0: are so. Reality no, television was
2: last
0: made for
2: year.
0: You.
2: They were literally photographed hanging out at this bar in the Virgin Islands together. Like, why were they there?
0: I know, but Jake. I'm photographed with you every day of the week. And am I dating you? Never in a million years. Jake is our producer. Go ahead, Jake.
20: What is Tucker Wetmore's most famous song?
21: Brunette.
20: I need a 5'5", blah, blah, blah, blah.
2: Brunette.
20: Brunette.
2: Ella Langley is a brunette. And she's wild and fun.
0: Oh, my God. Well, I guess
20: I'm in on Tella.
0: I guess they're engaged. That's what I'm getting
2: guys,
0: for this.
2: They're having twins.
0: Okay. Thank you, Anna. Let's get you where you need to go. Here's Denise.
3: You've got an accident southbound 75 right around Sinday Road. It is in front of the left shoulder. And then you've got another accident just before 275 on the right shoulder. Now, traffic is on and off slow from just around Tylersville down to 275. Then you're slow through the Lachlan split. You have an accident if you're heading eastbound on Ronald Reagan. That's right around Galbraith. That has you backed up to just around Hamilton. Eastbound 74, it's an on and off slow go from right around North Bend over to 75. North 71, 75. You're hitting your brakes right around Kentucky 18 towards the river. Northbound 471 from Southgate into downtown. And southbound 71 slow from Mason Montgomery pretty much down to right around Red Bank. You also have an accident westbound on 32 right around Harold. Traffic is brought to you by Metro. Take Metro twice a day to relieve gas pains. Get your prescription at go-metro.com. I'm Denise Johnson. That's your traffic.
2: 60s this morning, and today will be sunny with a high of 70.
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0: We could know.
1: Last week on the air, I made fun of the market president of our building on the air. I said he was an incredibly messy human being, and I was fine with it until I got the vibe that there might be emails going around among management about it. So I have invited him down. He hasn't said anything, and I'm just going to admit it to him next to get it out of the way right after Shaboozy.

0: on B105.
1: We'd like to welcome in. Studio, please put your hands together for our market president,
2: Mike.
1: What's going on, Mike?
3: Yeah, how can I help you guys today? Let's
1: welcome
3: make this
1: in,
3: about
1: Mike.
3: You.
1: I said something about you on the air last week, and I felt pretty good about it at the time, but then I thought it might have been going around in an email among managers, and I realized I have anxiety about it. So I'd like to play you the clip. This is what happened, and I'm just, here you go. Take a listen. We have this little kitchenette right down the hall from our studio, and I went down there, and I was actually with Jake.
4: Yeah.
1: And I go, you see all that water? Every morning he comes out. I think he makes like a protein shake or whatever. It's just the water splatters and he just leaves it. And every day I wipe it up.
5: Well, that's funny because we've gotten emails in the past about people leaving messes at that sink and how like we're not your mother. Clean up after yourself.
1: Yeah.
5: Wipe down the counters when you're done. And I've always been very anal about it. Maybe he's the biggest boss in this building. And so he doesn't have to care.
1: Okay.
3: Wait. Oh. There's a lot to unpack there. Let's start.
1: Go.
3: First of all, I've never ever sent an email out about clean up after.
5: No, not you. Other managers.
3: But I'm lumped
1: we
3: into
1: know
3: that
1: you
3: statement.
1: Don't care.
3: wait a second. I'm lumped into that statement as if that was from me.
1: Set the record straight, Anna.
5: No, I was stating we have gotten emails in the past. You're right. Hearing it back, it does sound like I was saying you've
3: okay,
5: said
3: that's
5: that.
3: That's all I'm
5: not you.
3: Let's
5: other
3: start
5: managers.
3: From there. Let's start from there.
1: Mike doesn't
3: all
1: care.
3: Right. And Jesse, I will 100% own what you just accused me of.
1: Yeah.
3: I am a little bit loosey goosey, a little renegade with the kitchen.
1: It's
3: my
1: not just
3: wife
1: kitchen,
3: would
1: right?
3: say the same thing, and ooh. I am going to do better, and I like the fact that you're pointing it out to me. I think it's something I can do much better at. It's a miss on my part. I'm a little loose with the way I make my protein shakes. There's a water stays on the sink that shouldn't be there.
1: Yeah.
3: And you have every right to be a little sideways about it.
1: Well, it's a little
3: and
1: willy-nilly.
3: I appreciate you have the strength to come forward. Not everybody in the building would do that.
1: Thank you, and thank you for taking this, Will.
5: We thought you heard what we'd said on the air, and you were, like, fixing the problem.
3: I did not. Sorry.
1: Nobody told you.
3: Nobody said a word
1: to me. So I could have just, like, not said anything.
3: Could not have said anything. But I'm glad you did, because I need to be a little bit more self-aware about it. I got a lot of things. No excuse. I'm not going to make any excuses. I'm going to own it.
1: This is a mature man. Listen to how you handle that.
5: This is like corporate training. He learned this when he got the job.
1: Jake, would you like to jump on the bandwagon? Is there anything you'd like to tell Mike?
4: I happily, the day that Jesse pointed out, I happily cleaned it up the mess for you.
5: I
4: wanted to help out. You know,
3: Jake, I appreciate you, man. That's nice of you to say that. And I hope that I won't put you in that position again.
4: But you know, if you do, I'd be happy to help out.
3: I don't know if this is what you're looking for from me, but
1: I didn't know we would have resolved this situation, but we have. And Mike, you handled
3: no,
1: it like
3: I don't
1: a man.
3: Want any I mean I'm very I don't want any special privileges, so I want to be held accountable to, you know, everybody. I need to do what everybody else does. So
5: well, in that case
3: there's no special treatment here. It's the way I'd like to look at it.
1: Let's hear it for resolution,
4: Mike. Right.
1: Thank you, Mike.
3: I'm sorry,
1: this is a
3: guys.
1: Good boss. This is why we were named the best workplace 5, 6, 7 years ago.
3: 10, 15 years ago. things do change.
1: Whatever that was.
3: Yeah. Okay.
1: All right.
3: Okay.
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6: Looks like you still have that accident southbound 75 right around Cinday Road, but it's over on the shoulder, the left shoulder, and it's a little bit of slow traffic right around that. Then you have an accident south 75. Now, that is right around Shepherd on the left shoulder. Traffic is slow from Shepherd on down to Paddock. North 75, you're slow from Mitchell up to town. Eastbound on 74, still on and off slow from North Bend over to 75. South 71, you're slow from north of 275 down to the lateral. Northbound 471, slow from Southgate into downtown, and North 71, 75 right around Turfway all the way to the river. 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I'm Denise Johnson. That's your traffic.
5: Thanks, Denise. This morning we're in the low 60s. Today we have a high of 70 and sunshine.
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1: B105. Our producer, Jake, has been, we literally describe him in one word. We're like jovial. But Jake, you've been kind of sad lately. Why?
2: Yeah, we may have to rehome my cat, Dexter.
1: Why?
2: He's living in hell. Like, that's the joke. Like, it sounds jokey, but that's true. Like, we joke a lot on this show about how crazy my kids are.
1: Yeah.
2: It's rough right now. Mel and I are struggling every day. My wife, Chase is one, Max is three. They're loud, and they love the cat so much that they scream at the cat, like, cat, Dexter, yeah. Ah! And they run up, and they grab him, and they want to hold him and pet him, and they just don't understand, like, even though we tell them all the time to be gentle. So he literally runs downstairs and hides pretty much all day. Once Chase wakes up in the morning, Dexter runs downstairs, and we don't see him again until Chase goes to bed. When he comes up, and he'll cuddle with us, and I'll pet him and everything, but he's just stressed out. And when he's downstairs, it sounds like, you know, gunfire and bombs going off because the kids are running upstairs. It's rough on him.
1: Yeah.
2: I mean, we've tried everything. We've given him the calming food and everything like that. And on top of that, now he's having other medical problems. So he's got crystals in his urine, which is something that male cats can have. And it just causes, like, going to the bathroom to be painful for them. So he's, like, going outside the litter box, peeing on the carpet in the basement and doing a lot of other things. And it's just... Yeah.
3: Do they say that the crystal, is that from stress or is that just something?
2: Just stress, but stress can be a factor. So, and that's the other thing too. And this makes me sound terrible, but his food now, we have to give him special food. The same size bag that cost me $10 at, you know, the store now cost $80.
1: Yeah, that doesn't make you sound terrible.
2: And that's, it's like, now I can't even afford to do that. Plus, now we're going to have more vet visits. So it's like, there's all this, like, extra money that we just don't have at all right now. And he's stressed out, and I hate it.
1: So I had two cats in my early 20s. This is the only pets I've ever had, like, on my own. Maggie Mae and Lucy Liu. I got them together as kittens. All I wanted was a cat. It got to the point, it was right around COVID, I could not afford to take care of them anymore. I was making no money and just...

0: It doesn't seem like a lot. It's like, just get him some food and litter, but it adds up. Mm-hmm. And vets and all the... And so I ended up having to rehome them, and it's still to this day when I think of it, like, I was bawling my eyes out, took them back to the shelter. But the good news is this. They ended up both getting new homes. They went separately because they... The animal shelter said they needed to be separated, and like, they're thriving now in their new homes.
1: Yeah.
0: So it's sad for you because you'll miss Dexter, but if he gets a new home where he can be at peace, like, that's a good thing for him. He's not going to be thinking like, oh, I hate Jake now, you know?
1: Right.
2: We're talking to our producer, Jake. His cat Dexter is not doing well with the chaos of the house. There's a 3-year-old and a 1-year-old, not to mention Jake. and his wife. But so is there any chance like a family member could take him?
1: I don't think a family member will be able to take him. My sister has a dog that's not good with cats, and then my mom and dad, my dad's kind of allergic to cats. He can be around him a little bit, but not like forever. It's rough. I mean, we got Dexter during COVID, and he was just this little guy, and he was my first pet outside of like a family pet when I was a kid. Aww. And Mel and I got him together. And so it's just kind of hard to just be like, okay, buddy, see ya. Like, you know, it makes me sad.
2: Send Jake an email if you have any suggestions, jake@b105.com. Help him out and keep us up to date. Maybe if the vet gives you some advice that can calm Dexter down a little bit and bring everything back to a nice place.
0: Hopefully. I know.
2: Hopefully. Let's get you where you need to go. Here's Denise.
3: Well, guys, I'll tell you, we're still dealing with that accident southbound on 75 right around Shepherd. It is over on the left shoulder. They have that left shoulder blocked. Traffic is slow from Shepherd on down to Paddock. North 75, you're slow from Mitchell to Town. Northbound on 71, 75, slow from Donaldson to the river. Northbound 471, you're looking better, but you're still on and off your brakes from right around Grand into downtown. North and southbound 71 is slow between the lateral and Ronald Reagan. And you do have an accident northbound 275. Right around 32 on both shoulders. 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I'm Denise Johnson. That's your traffic.
0: Thanks, Denise. We're in the low 60s this morning, and today will be sunny with a high of 70.
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I'm going out to Independence today for Anna's Bookworms. It's the Jesse and Anna show, and I'm going to Beech Grove Elementary. I'm going to read one of my favorite childhood books, talk with the kids. 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
1: Jesse, what is the worst piece of advice you've ever received?
2: Oh, well, it's financial advice from my stepdad, Bruce.
1: Great.
2: He goes, Jesse, you will always have a car payment. And I'm convinced he has always had a car payment because he's not great with money. And I have not. I did up to a certain point in life. And then I kind of locked down when I turned 30 and realized, hey, there's a way to still get everything you want and not have payments nonstop. So, yeah, it's not true. You will not always have a car payment. I pay cars off. Here's the other key, though. I drive them for a while. I'll drive them for like 7, 8, 9 years. You know what I mean? Mm-hmm.
1: Jake, have you always had a car payment?
3: No, actually, I paid off my car before I got the minivan, and I loved it because we didn't have any car payments for like a year and a half, and then I had to get the minivan, and now I'm stuck.
1: Believe it or not, I've had cars that I just buy up front, but those were always the don't talk about the Honda Accord. 2007.
2: It looked like it was paid for in cash.
1: It was. It was paid for in cash. And I've had multiple cars like that, some nicer than the Honda Accord that but right now I have a payment. Doesn't really
2: so do I, by the way.
1: Me. Yeah.
2: I have a payment right now. So let me be clear. I get it. I understand. I just want to make it clear that you don't always have to have a car payment.
1: You can pay it off and continue to drive.
2: Yeah, don't fall into that trap.
3: She did ask the other day ask me some questions when you weren't in here because I think she was afraid you would have been on an 80-minute rant about it. So
1: really? What? What did
3: you're asking about like payoffs and stuff like that. And,
1: trade-ins for cars?
3: And it was when Jesse was not in the room.
2: Dang it. I have an opinion on that.
3: I sure
1: don't
3: you
1: want
3: do.
1: It. Thank
3: Dang
1: you.
3: It.
2: That's our truth jar.
0: Miss a truth jar? 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
4: We're still dealing with an accident northbound 275, right around 32. It is on both shoulders, so watch for just a little bit of slow traffic there. Northbound 71-75, you're hitting your brakes right around 275, heading towards the river. North and southbound 71, you're on and off your brakes, really between Red Bank and Ronald Reagan. South 75, slow from Shepherd to Paddock. And North 75, you're slow from north of Mitchell, just as you're approaching the lateral on up to right around Paddock. 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I'm Denise Johnson. That's your traffic.
1: Thanks, Denise. This morning, we're in the low 60s. Today, we have a high of 70 and sunshine.
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4: 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Bernie Sanders, 92%. 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

0: It's the Jesse and Anna Show. There's a restaurant in New York City that serves Skyline, La Rosa's Pizza, Montgomeryan style ribs, and Grater's ice cream. And it's a guy who grew up in Cincinnati, moved to New York, and his restaurant is called Edwards. And he just decided that he was going to sell, you know, the regular stuff, but have a little taste of home.
1: I think that's amazing. I also think it's funny that he just completely stole the concept of the Cincy Favorites website where you can buy those exact items.
0: I don't know about that.
1: Google Cincy Favorites and you'd be like, oh, those are the options. Geta is the only one you didn't mention.
0: He's missing that.

0: Oh gosh, my favorite segment or topic. I really love the truth jar when they would answer questions about each other. 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

0: yeah. 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
1: Yesterday, we got a phone call from Munich, Germany. These were people that we had given away the trip to go to Hopper House there to go see Oktoberfest from Pick Your Prize a couple of months ago. And it was all from Hopper House, Newport. And they're like, hey, we're going to send you some pictures. And the woman, I totally forgot her name, but she's wearing her,
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1: was wearing her country club jersey inside of the Munich Hopper House.
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5: 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Schumer, 95%. Bernie Sanders, 92%. 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

0: Hey, it's Jesse and Anna. In case you didn't know, I am in the process of trying to make a new friend. And tonight, me and my new pal, Nick, who's also my neighbor, are hanging out. With some of his buddies, too. He invited me to go to this charity thing. So we're going to hang out a little bit tonight.
1: It only took you 43 years to make a real nice, solid group of guy friends.
0: I have friends, but like making new friends is really hard.
1: So. And none of your friends really live here.
0: That's the problem. They all moved away. Thanks a lot to them.
1: Okay.
0: Anna, what about you?
1: In case you didn't know, I hate people who litter. I think you're a horrible person. And we got a call a little while ago from Chris, and she agrees with me.
2: Oh, my gosh. Anna, she is spot on. I grew up as a child in the 70s with slogans like, give a hoot, don't pollute. You know, it was my pet peeve as a kid growing up, too, you know?
1: So don't litter. If you littered yesterday, you don't have to continue that today. Thank you. Jake, what do you got?
3: Sherwin-Williams has announced celery will be the color of the year for 2027. This is a yellow and green mixed color. A lot of people are complaining about it online. I think it's dumb we do this. I think it's even dumber that people are complaining about it online. That being said, it's ugly and it's horrible and I hate it.
1: I love the color celery.
3: No, it's not good.
0: Oh, God, what?
1: It's just not good. Like, light green.
0: Add some brown to it, call it celery with peanut butter. we're out of here. Have a great day. 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

B105. Hey, what's up? It's Jake. Hope you're enjoying your day today. Happy Thursday. Yeah, we're almost to the weekend. In for Grover today with new country from Lauren Elena and Chase Matthew. It's called All My Exes on B105.

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His new album drops tomorrow. It's going to be called Silver Sands Marina. That's Kenny Chesney. And man, let me just tell you, his new stuff is great. He had a new song debut today, but it is a radio exclusive. You can't find it anywhere else. So if you didn't hear it this morning with the Jesse and Anna show, I got good news. I'm playing it coming up here at about 11:13 right here on B105. My name.

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It's the latest from Shaboozy. It's called Cowgirl. If you listen to the Jesse and Anna show, you know that in interviews with Shaboozy, he said that his favorite app is Pinterest. Well, after he said that, I actually downloaded Pinterest for the first time in a long time, and I've actually been on it a lot too, looking for ways to display my Power Ranger toys. I'm not as cool as Shaboozy, okay? I got

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1: On Tuesday, Ella Langley's Choosing Texas spent its 23rd week at the top of the Billboard Hot 100, officially breaking the record previously held by Mariah Carey's All I Want for Christmas Is You. And after hearing the news, Ella posted this video.
2: Thank you so much. Thank you for loving this song, for listening to it. I just don't even know what to say at this point. I mean, I'm running out of, like, hyperboles to describe how I feel, so I will just let my dog in the background show you his excitement. Just thank you. Thank you so much. It's changing my life. It's changing lives of the writers of this song, and it is truly growing an atmosphere for something I'm going to be able to do the rest of my life.
1: Ella Langley will be at the Schottenstein Center in Columbus this Friday night. I'm Big Dave, and that's The Dirt on B105.
3: For 50 years, Sherrod Brown voted how he was told. 1975 to today, different presidents, different issues, but Sherrod Brown's vote never changed. 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When Washington Democrats needed Brown's vote, he gave it every time. Sherrod Brown voted with Biden, 97%. Schumer, 95. Bernie Sanders, 92. That was the Democrat Party he joined 50 years ago. But times have changed. Now extremists are taking over. They're not asking for your vote. 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And Sherrod Brown will fall in line. 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SLF PAC is responsible for the content of this ad.
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Coming up here in about 6 minutes, I have got your next chance to listen to the brand new song from Kenny Chesney. It is a radio exclusive. This is the only place you're going to hear it. 6 minutes away.

New album from Kenny Chesney drops tomorrow. It is going to be called Silver Sands Marina. And there are a lot of great songs on there. Of course, Carry On is going to be on there. And so is this one, a new song he debuted today. It is exclusive to radio until tomorrow. So you're only going to hear it right here on B105.

B105, I love the Reds, but honestly, I forgot they were playing last night. That's how little I care about this season. It's been so disappointing, and I don't even have the words for it anymore. In case you were wondering, yes, they lost again. Why is

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1: B105. I like watching a lot of true crime documentaries and docuseries, but my favorite thing is while they're filming it, new developments happen. And that's what happened about this Netflix documentary talking about Gary Glitter. He's from the UK. He's a sex offender, bad, bad guy. But apparently they've had to pause releasing it. It was supposed to come out on October 14th because there are now new developments. And I can't wait to see what they are after it's all said and done.

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Oh my gosh, if you haven't heard it yet, it's got this groovy rock, like 1970s vibe to it, and I'm digging it. It's called Anytime Soon, and if you haven't heard it yet, you need to crank it up because you're going to like it. Here you go.

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2: 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When the

B105. Well, Elle Langley was out celebrating the other night, getting that record for most consecutive weeks at number one for this song. But a lot of people noticed that she seemed to be leaving with Tucker Wegmore, another major country artist. Could that be a thing? The rumors are

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2: 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I've got

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I'm Jake in for Grover. 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No.

Man, I had such a crush on her back in the day when she first came out. Leanne Rimes there on your jukebox lunch. My first three crushes were basically Leanne Rimes, Kimberly, the Pink Power Ranger, and Topanga from Boy Meets World. All of them still hold up.

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Saturday, live wrestling action is coming to Truist Arena. Yeah, it's going to be a great time. AEW Collision going to be live, and we want you to be there too. 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
1: Awesome. Appreciate it.
0: Hey, you got it, man. It's going to be a great show. Lots of fun wrestling action. And we've got more tickets to give away tomorrow afternoon with the Jukebox Lunch. So make sure you're listening right here on B105. Nick, enjoy.
1: 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Thank you.

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13: 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My buddy Dan at American Training Company says that's exactly what a lot of B105 listeners are doing. 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

0: moving on.
1: Well, do you watch The Paper on Peacock? Because it's a pretty cool show. It's a spinoff of The Office. It takes place in Toledo, and Cincinnati is like their big city little brother or big brother kind of a thing, and it gets lots of recognition, so much so that Grater's actually sent an ice cream truck to Manhattan to bring some of the ice cream of here to the show.

$1,000 could be yours, and that could get you a lot of things, like a trip, maybe a nice vacation, nice break, maybe help you pay off some bills. Whatever it might be, you could win it. Another code word with our 10K payday coming up just after 2. I got

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Man, Brantley Gilbert, he puts on a show. It's a fun kind of crazy, and it's going to be here, coming up here in just a couple weeks. 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He'll definitely sing this one. It's Good Damn.

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Of course, he's on that one with Carly there. A lot of people kind of disappointed he got rid of it.

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It's Cody Johnson, and he was announced as one of the headliners for Buckeye Superfest next summer. 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

Keith Urban question. Why would you want to listen to your ex if you have the opportunity not to, right? That's what everybody does. Well, Keith Urban, Nicole Kidman, they split up earlier this year. And Nicole Kidman, in an article, said, yeah, I don't want to hear some of those songs because they're kind of about me and it's tough to hear. And my question is, who is shocked by that? Of course she wouldn't want to hear that.

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the name of the new album from Kenny Chesney, and it drops tomorrow. And everything I've heard from this sounds incredible. I've heard snippets of other songs. I think this might be one of his best projects in a long time. This one on there, too. This is Carry On on B105.

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B105. Well, that is going to do it for me getting out of here for today. Have a great rest of your Thursday. Tomorrow's Friday, and we're going to celebrate. I'll be back with you tomorrow afternoon as well. Big Dave in next with more code words worth $10,000 coming up after 3 for a 10K payday. Have a good one. Hey.

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1: On Tuesday, Ella Langley's Choosing Texas spent its 23rd week at the top of the Billboard Hot 100, officially breaking the record previously held by Mariah Carey's All I Want for Christmas Is You. And after hearing the news, Ella posted this video.
2: Thank you so much. Thank you for loving this song, for listening to it. I just don't even know what to say at this point. I mean, I'm running out of, like, hyperboles to describe how I feel, so I will just let my dog in the background and show you his excitement. Just thank you. Thank you so much. It's changing my life. It's changing lives of the writers of this song. And it is truly growing an atmosphere for something I'm going to be able to do the rest of my life.
1: Ella Langley will be at the Schottenstein Center in Columbus this Friday night. I'm Big Dave, and that's The Dirt on B105.
3: 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When Washington Democrats needed Brown's vote, he gave it every time. Sherrod Brown voted with Biden, 97%. Schumer, 95. Bernie Sanders, 92. That was the Democrat Party he joined 50 years ago. But times have changed. 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They're not asking for your vote. 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And Sherrod Brown will fall in line. 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

B105 and Lee Bryce, big day. Well, it's hard not to love these temperatures, man. I could do with a little more sunshine, maybe. Looks like clearing skies overnight tonight, but we'll pay the price because those clouds kind of be in a blanket for us. Down to 49 overnight, partly cloudy, 70 tomorrow. Right now, it's a cloudy 67 at the B. Man,

0: Recently, I was invited to a surprise birthday party. It was a surprise birthday party for a dog. That's right. I have friends that are mentally ill. I went. It was in my apartment building, and I needed the material. And to be fair, the dog was surprised. Didn't suspect a thing. Dog didn't know it was his birthday. The dog didn't know it had a birthday. The dog wasn't sure why people were in the apartment. It was the dog's third birthday, which in dog years doesn't matter. Someone made that up, and we just went along with it. Oh, 1 year equals seven for doggies? Okay. When I see a dog, I'll do math.
1: 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Big Dave. Hey, this guy going out on tour with, Kenny Chesney, Eric Church, and Sheryl Crow, that big stadium tour that kicks off in Tampa in April of next year. It's Graylin James, Water at a Wedding on B105.
2: Well,

0: B105, Big Dave Afternoon Show. That's Graylin James, Water at a Wedding. And, you know, yesterday afternoon during the show, 5 o'clock hour, we were doing a round of Ask the Dad, where I have to answer truthfully any questions that come in to me, or just give advice to, fatherly advice, if you will, through the B105 app and also at 749B105. And I got a question from Angela that stumped me. I could not answer it.
1: All right, Big Dave Daddy. I would like to know, from a man and a dad's perspective, where is the best place to meet a decent single man?
0: Well, I'm not trying to meet decent single men myself, but where is the best place to meet a decent single man? I don't know. I mean, I almost said a Bengals game, and then I thought, no, that's not possible at all.
1: No, it's not. I've been there.
0: All right, so I opened up the phone lines and the app and got a few responses like, oh, maybe. How about church? One girl just said, in Indiana. That was Haley's response. All right, so 749-B105. Lisa, have you got some place that Angela could meet a decent single man?
2: Hey, I can tell you where she can go meet up, Ned. Now, I'm into this, but because I've been married forever, right now is the perfect time that she should be at the Bass Pro Shop.
0: And why is that?
2: Hunting season's coming up. They'll be in there to buy all their hunting equipment.
0: But won't they be busy in a tree stand when she's wanting to go out on the weekend?
2: I get in a tree stand.
0: Well, that's fine. I'm not saying there's anything wrong with being a tree stand, but you mean she could join him in the tree stand?
2: Oh, I get in a two-person tree stand, so you make it a little romantic.
0: Yeah, it's real romantic for the deer.
2: Oh, yeah. There you go.
0: All right.
2: And all that you say is, oh, dear, you know?
0: Lisa, thanks for the call, hon.
2: Oh, you're welcome. Thank you, Big Dave.
0: Got some place you can recommend for poor Angela there, 749-B105 or through the app. Right now, getting you where you need to go, and that's off into your Thursday afternoon, soon to be evening. Hey, Denise.
3: Northbound 71-75, you're slow from right around Mount Zion as you continue up to 275. Then you're on and off your brakes from Buttermilk to the river. Eastbound 275, you're slow just around 71-75, heading towards Taylor Mill. Southbound 71, slow from Reading into downtown. South 75 at the Ronald Reagan Merge. Then from the Western Hills Viaduct into Kentucky. North 75, slow from Mitchell up to town. 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I'm Denise Johnson. That's your traffic.
0: Thank you so much, Denise. Clear 49 for the overnight low tonight. Partly cloudy, 70 tomorrow. Looks like a gorgeous weekend. Highs in the lower 70s, overnight lows in the lower 50s. So, yeah, we'll be fire pitting. You can bet on that right now. Cloudy and 66 here at the B.
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0: B105, Hardy, Eric Church, Morgan Wallen, and Tim McGraw, MacArthur, Big Dave, still trying to solve this dilemma from Angela I got yesterday afternoon during a round of Ask the Dad, where she stumped me when she asked this.
1: All right, Big Dave Daddy, I would like to know, from a man and a dad's perspective, where is the best place to meet a decent single man?
0: So there we go. Stump me. You guys have been trying to help her out coming through the B105 app. Jeannie says, I drive by Thornton's in Erlanger every morning when the contractors are getting gas and coffee. Maybe she can find a single working man there. I like it. All right, let's go to Beverly now at 749-B105. Beverly, what's your advice for Angela?
2: Well, forgive me because I have a cat in the car right now. We're going to the vet. But maybe go to the vet and meet somebody, see how they treat their dog.
0: Yeah.
2: See how they treat their cat. Because I was telling my friend Kim a while back the same thing. She was wondering how to meet people. Make yourself a honey-do list of what needs to be done at your house. Go to the library to the do-it-yourself, fix-it kind of stuff. And when you get your list and you figure out with the book what to do and how to do it, then you need to go to all the do-it-yourself places, Lowe's, Home Depot, whatever, and you meet men.
0: Okay. You've got a plan there. I love it. I hope your kitty cat's okay.
2: I'm sure she will be. She just doesn't like being in the cage or in the car.
0: I can tell. Thanks for the call.
2: Thank you.
0: Okay, Brenda, what's your advice for Angela on where to meet single, decent men?
3: Possibly the bagel shops.
0: The Bengals shops?
3: No, the bagel shops.
0: Bagel shop. A bagel place?
3: Yes, in the morning.
0: So the guy's going in there to get his... bagel with cream cheese or lox or whatever.
3: Well, and they're always sitting there in the morning by themselves.
0: So you say bagel shop.
3: Yes, go to Panera. There's a little place in Fairfax. There's always single guys sitting there.
0: All right. Thanks for the call. Appreciate it.
3: Okay. Love your show. Thank you.
0: Love you too. Bye-bye.
3: Bye-bye.
0: All right. Who we got? Thornton's, Lowe's, Home Depot, and the bagel shop. We're cooking.

0: B105 Big Dave Afternoon Show. Lainey Wilson's latest there. Phone, keys, wallet. All right. Time to put this baby to bed. During a round yesterday afternoon of Ask the Dad, where I try to answer all your questions, give you advice, I got stumped by Angela when she asked me this.
1: All right, Big Dave Daddy. I would like to know, from a man and a dad's perspective, where is the best place to meet a decent single man?
0: And you guys are not disappointing with your helpfulness for Angela there. Here's one coming through the B105 app. Not sure how helpful this is from Michael. He says, at a strip club. Oh, never mind. They're all married. Are you talking about the dancers or the patrons? I don't know. All right, let's go to 749-B105. Okay, Snowplow Brian, can you help Angela out as to where she could meet a decent single man?
2: The driving range.
0: Ooh.
2: Go in the evening. The guys who are single don't have to go to home to a wife. They don't have to go to home kids. They can go to the driving range and hit golf balls and take up golf.
0: Dude, that might be the best answer yet, Brian. Appreciate it, brother. And hey, get ready for that El Nino winter. It sounds like you guys might be busy.
2: Oh, we're ready.
0: All right, brother. Care, appreciate it, man. Okay, Chris, can you give Angela some advice on where to meet single, decent men?
3: Absolutely. I would say, first of all, join a group where it's your interest, right? Whether it's a ski club, whether it's golfing, right? Make sure it's your passion, something you like to do. Of course, I'm going to say I belong to Crossroads and Mason. Join a church that's big, that has a lot of separate groups that have different interests in them, because you want to have a shared interest with somebody first and foremost, right?
0: That's a good starting point. Absolutely.
3: Yep.
0: All right. I appreciate the call. Thank you very much.
3: All right. You're welcome. I love everybody on B105. You all are awesome.
0: Oh, we love you back, Chris. No doubt about it.
3: All right. Thanks, Dave.
0: Okay, Kristen, wrap it up here. Give me one final place where Angela could meet a decent single man.
4: I met mine at work and I married him.
0: So at work, most companies frown on that. Where do you work?
4: I was a flight attendant.
0: Oh, you're a flight attendant?
4: I was, yes.
0: You nabbed you a pilot?
4: Yeah.
0: Oh, my gosh. What's going on in that cockpit?
4: After my mother kept begging me to marry a pilot, I'm like, no.
0: She just wanted the discount. Thanks for the call, girl. Appreciate it.
4: Yeah, have a good one.
0: All right, let's get you where you need to go, and that's closer to your Thursday evening. Denise Johnson, how are we looking out there?
5: We had a broken down vehicle northbound on 75 that was right around the Town Street exit. They've cleared that. Traffic, though, is still slow from 74. You're hitting your brakes as well, southbound 75 through the Lachlan Split. Then from the Western Hills Viaduct into Kentucky, southbound 71 is a slow go from Montgomery Road into downtown. North 71, you're on and off your brakes from Smith Edwards up to Ronald Reagan. Westbound on the lateral is slow from Montgomery Road to 75. Northbound 71, 75, you're on and off your brakes from US 42 as you're heading towards the river. And eastbound 275 from 7175 to Taylor Mill. 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I'm Denise Johnson. That's your traffic.
0: Thank you, Denise. Clear and 49 tonight. Yeah, we lose that cloud cover and the temp's going to drop pretty big time. Now partly cloudy and 70 to start off your weekend tomorrow. Right now, still got the clouds and 67 here at the B.
6: 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Bridge backed up. Reds traffic. Big country concert slowing things down. Cincinnati traffic is unpredictable, but Denise isn't.
5: 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That's your traffic.
6: 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Get where you're going faster with Denise Johnson's traffic reports. 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
15: 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Schumer, 95. Bernie Sanders, 92. That was the Democrat Party he joined 50 years ago. But times have changed. 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
2: 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You got to give it to me. 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
1: And today we have got Steve from Mount Orb, Ohio, a father of three who is sitting out in his field right now with his horses having a beer. Is all of this correct, Steve?
2: Yes, it is, buddy.
1: Let's have your dad joke.
2: It's an oldie but a goodie. What did Papa Bull say to Baby Bull when they seen a herd of heifers down below?
1: I don't know. What did Papa Bull say to Baby Bull when they saw a herd of heifers down below?
2: Baby Bull said, let's run down and get us one. Papa Bull said, no, let's walk down and get them all.
1: All right. Steve, how many beers does that make this afternoon?
2: Oh, we're about on 12 already.
1: All right. I think there was a joke in there somewhere. Steve, you have a great night. And hey, make sure you don't drive anywhere, brother.
2: I'm sitting here watching this damn horse eat grass, you know?
1: All right, have a great night, my friend.
2: Okay, you too, buddy.
1: And keep submitting those dad jokes at B105.com. You can be Friday's Snappy Tomato Pizza Dad Joke of the Week. You'll tell it on the show and get a snappy gift card as well. Right now, getting you where you need to go. Hey, Denise.
3: Hasn't this fall weather just been so beautiful the last couple of days? Well, I'll tell you right now, I mean, you've got some pretty busy roadways out there. We do have a couple of accidents, one on Pippin at Springdale, and you've got one on Madison Pike at Rolling Hills Drive there in Kentucky. North 71, 75 is a slow go from Kentucky 18 to the river. Eastbound 275 from 7175 to Taylor Mill. South 71, slow from Montgomery Road into downtown. North 71 from Smith Edwards up to Ronald Reagan. North 70 slow from Mitchell to Town, South 75 from Shepherd to Paddock, and then from the Western Hills Viaduct into Kentucky. Westbound 275 in the upper part of the loop, you're just pretty much slow right around Wetton. Eastbound 275 from 75 on over towards 71. Traffic is brought to you by Metro. Take Metro twice a day to relieve gas pains. 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I'm Denise Johnson. That's your traffic.
1: Thank you, Denise. We're going to lose that cloud cover here in a bit, and the clear sky is going to take us down to 49 overnight. Then partly cloudy, 70 to start off your weekend tomorrow. Right now, it's the cloudy 67 here at the B. With the guy that's going to be opening up for Brantley Gilbert October 16th at PNC Pavilion out at Riverbend, this is Mr. John Morgan. Kid myself on B105.

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1: My dating disaster is my date's car got towed while she was over at my place.
2: What made it worse is she was stuck in his house and he was ready for her to leave. 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

rumblings about this for a while, and we're not sure if it's true or not, but supposedly, according to lots of sources, Ella Langley and Tucker Wetmore are dating. Tucker Wetmore, the big song Brunette, has had a couple of number one hits besides that as well, so we'll see if that holds water. Right now, Ella holding the record with this song.

0: Luke Combs and his new one, Rethink Some Things, Big Dave Afternoon Show, and a happy September 24th. And if you didn't know, well, tomorrow is going to be a very special day because it will be 9-2-5, September 25th. And it's going to be a day all over the country of people celebrating Dolly Parton. And around these parts is no stranger to it either. Out here in Newport, Kentucky's got a big celebration planned all day, renaming the city and also for one day. And Governor DeWine declaring Ohio's September 25th, 9-2-5 day in honor of Dolly Parton. Big celebrations planned down at the banks all day. So it's going to be fun remembering the legend there that is Dolly Parton. Right now, getting where you need to go, Denise Johnson. Hey there.
1: Hasn't this fall weather just been so beautiful the last couple of days? Well, I'll tell you right now, I mean, you've got some pretty busy roadways out there. We do have a couple of accidents, one on Pippin at Springdale, and you've got one on Madison Pike at Rolling Hills Drive there in Kentucky. North 71, 75 is a slow go from Kentucky 18 to the river. Eastbound 275 from 71, 75 to Taylor Mill. South 71 slow from Montgomery Road into downtown. North 71 from Smith Edwards up to Ronald Reagan. North 75 slow from Mitchell to Town, South 75 from Shepherd to Paddock, and then from the Western Hills Viaduct into Kentucky. Westbound 275 in the upper part of the loop, you're just pretty much slow right around Wetton. Eastbound 275 from 75 on over towards 71. Traffic is brought to you by Metro. Take Metro twice a day to relieve gas pains. 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I'm Denise Johnson. That's your traffic.
0: Thank you so much, Denise. Clear and 49 tonight. Might be a good night to stay in and watch a little football. Thursday night football kicks off week 3 of the NFL season with the woeful Atlanta Falcons going into Green Bay to take on the Packers. 8:15, you can watch that one on Prime Video. Like I said, clear 49 tonight. Partly cloudy, 70 tomorrow. Right now, cloudy 67 here at the B.
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B105 and Blake Shelton, Big Dave. You know, about 25 minutes away from giving you another code word, your chance to get in on that 10K payday from B105. It'll come up a couple of minutes after 5. Right now, Kane Brown on the

0: County.
1: B105, Kane Brown got you good vibes coming up next. The other night, she caught a piece of baseball history and promptly threw it back onto the field. And her explanation as to why she did that is a good one. You'll hear all about it coming up after Zach John Keane on the B.

0: Our good vibes happened this past Tuesday night in Atlanta at the Braves-Reds game. Reds winning that game 4-0, and thanks in part to Eugenio Suarez hitting his 350th home run. Kind of a big deal, right? Well, it was to most people at the game, with the exception of one six-year-old girl who was celebrating her birthday with her whole family at the game, and she actually caught Suarez's 350th home run. Kalia was hoisted in the air by her father, getting cheers from everybody in the stands, and Kalia promptly threw the ball back onto the field. And then Braves Vision sent their man in the stands up there to ask Kalia why.
1: So we're here with Kalia. Kalia, you got a home run ball on your birthday. Why did you throw it back?
2: I don't know. I didn't want to throw it.
0: I don't know. I just wanted to throw it. And that's the perfect answer from a six-year-old girl. By the way, the Atlanta Braves sent them birthday cupcakes for her and her family to enjoy in the stands. And Eugenio Suarez got his 350th home run ball back, and all's well that ends well. So to Kalia, happy sixth birthday. I hope you enjoyed your cupcakes, and thanks for the good vibes today. Right now, let's get you where you need to go. Denise Johnson can do that. Hey.
3: Northbound 71, 75, right around Kyle's, you have an accident blocking the left lane. Traffic is slow from Turfway. Eastbound 275, slow from 71, 75 to Taylor Mill. Then you're slow again as you're approaching the Combs-Hale Bridge, heading on over towards 52. You're also slow westbound on 275, right around 471. You have a broken down vehicle northbound on 71, right around the lateral. It's near the ramp there. You're slow from Smith Edwards to Ronald Reagan, south 71 from Taft to the river. In the upper part of the loop, west Westbound 275, you've got some slow traffic from Route 4 over to Winton, South 75 from Shepherd to Paddock, and then you're slow from the Western Hills Viaduct into Kentucky. North 75 slow from Mitchell on up to right around Paddock, and also westbound on 74, you're slow from Harrison-Rybolt to 275. Traffic is brought to you by Metro. Take Metro twice a day to relieve gas pains. 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I'm Denise Johnson. That's your traffic.
0: Thank you, Denise. Clear 49 tonight, partly cloudy 70 to start off your weekend. Tomorrow going to be a beautiful fall weekend around here. Right now, still got the clouds and 67 at the B.
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3: 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B-O-A-T. BOAT. And that might be something you could consider if you win that 10K, right? 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And that word is good all the way up until 6. And I'll have another one for you coming up a little bit after that. Tim McGraw, y'all, now

0: B105, Big Dave Afternoon Show. Kenny Chesney and Carry On. Well, the NFL carrying on, laying down a whole bunch of fines today for things that happened in week two games, including Bengals wide receiver Uno, Ja'Marr Chase, getting a fine for doing the thing he did where he after he scored a touchdown where they like tap their vein like they, you know, bring down their arm. And there's ice in the veins is what they do. I've seen Joe Burrow do it before. In fact, I think he started it. They said that could be misconstrued. So Chase getting about a $15,000 fine from the NFL. But even more ridiculous is another one they levied down today on San Francisco 49ers fullback Kyle Juszczyk. Juszczyk, whose last name has pretty much only one vowel in it. The rest are consonants. It's crazy. His teammates call him Juice. And he's always like, when he scores a touchdown or does, he chugs like a glass of juice, invisible, you know, on the field. Juszczyk scored a touchdown the other day in a game against the Dolphins and chugged the imaginary glass on the field and was on camera doing it. NFL fined him today $14,926 for engaging in an offensive demonstration, saying your imitation of chugging a beer constituted an offensive demonstration and could reasonably be construed as being in poor taste. Juszczyk is appealing, saying, hey, listen, I don't even drink beer. They call me Juice. It is juice, you know? And then they cut to a beer commercial in the game. I mean, the NFL is sponsored by beer. Is anybody actually offended that a guy chugs an imaginary whatever on the field? He just scored a touchdown. Some people say that the NFL stands for No Fun League. Well, it's off to an early start this season. That's all I can say. Let's get you where you need to go. Denise Johnson, hey there.
1: We're still dealing with that accident northbound 7175 right around Kyle's Lane. Traffic is backed up all the way back to right around Kentucky 18. Eastbound 275 slow from 7175 on over to Taylor Mill. Westbound on 275, you're slow right around 471 to the AA. You do have a broken down vehicle northbound on 71 right around the lateral. Some slow traffic from Smith Edwards up to Ronald Reagan. South 71's a slow go from Montgomery Road into downtown. North 75 from Mitchell to town. South 75 through the Lachlan split, and then from the Western Hills Viaduct into Kentucky. You have an accident westbound 275 right around Mosteller, and slow traffic west 275 from Route 4 continuing to Winton. Traffic is brought to you by St. Elizabeth. St. Elizabeth Edgewood, number one hospital in greater Cincinnati. Visit stelizabeth.com. I'm Denise Johnson. That's your traffic.
0: Thank you, Denise. Speaking of the NFL, I guess the players on the Falcons and Packers tonight will be minding their P's and Q's for sure as they take each other on to start week three on Thursday Night Football. 8:15 on Prime Video. Going to have some prime weather to watch it. Clear and 49 tonight, partly cloudy and 70 tomorrow. Right now, where have we been for the past 4 days? Cloudy, 66 here at the B.

B105, Big Dave. Well, next Monday, we'll start a whole week of the final flush back up, and you'll have a chance to win a pair of tickets to see this guy October 16th at PNC Pavilion out at River Bend, talking about BG Nation here. Yeah, Brantley Gilbert. Here's his latest on the B. You

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1: My dating disaster is my date's car got towed while she was over at my place.
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0: 305 is so smooth. Chris Stapleton, B105 Big Dave Afternoon Show. Okay, here we are, 37 days away from Halloween. Like I said earlier this week, it's a big one this year on a Saturday night. And this just came out. They're estimating that Americans are expected to spend $13.5 billion this year on Halloween. How does that divide up there? Okay, well, they say $4.4 billion on costumes, $4.3 billion on decorations, and you guessed it, another $4.1 billion on candy. And I will contribute greatly to that figure and ruin mine, right? Come on. Oh, my goodness. That's a lot of money. But Halloween just gets bigger and bigger every year, doesn't it? Right now, let's get you where you need to go. Hey, Denise.
1: Got an accident westbound 275 right around 71. It is over on the right shoulder. Now, traffic is slow on the eastbound side from 42 over to 71. South 71, you're on and off your brakes from right around Fields Erdl, continuing down to Red Bank, then pretty heavy from Taft to the river. Northbound 71, slow from the lateral on and off up to Ronald Reagan. You have a broken down vehicle just around the lateral there. You have slow traffic South 75 through the Lachlan split, and then from the Western Hills Viaduct into Kentucky. South 71, 75, you're a little slow as you're heading up through the cut in the hill. North 71, 75 there, you're slow from Kentucky 18 to the river. Eastbound 275 from 71, 75 pretty much over to the AA. Westbound 275 slow right around 471. South 471 is slow from downtown to just around Memorial Parkway. Traffic is brought to you by St. Elizabeth. St. Elizabeth Edgewood, number one hospital in greater Cincinnati. Visit stelizabeth.com. I'm Denise Johnson. That's your traffic.
0: Thank you, Denise. All right, we're going to lose that cloud cover we've had for the past few days, and that's going to be nice. But overnight, those clear skies going to drop us down to 49, they're saying. Tomorrow, great start to the weekend, partly cloudy and 70. Looks like nothing but sunshine on Saturday and Sunday with highs in the lower 70s. And overnight lows around 50. Yeah, you know what I'm thinking. Fire pit. Fire pit and football, baby. Right now, we got 66 with Luke Bryan at the B.

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B105 and Gabby Barrett, Big Dave with you. Happy almost the weekend, right? Thursday, here we go into the evening. Going to get down into the upper 40s tonight. Burr, I'm ready for it, though. Dan and Shay now, say so on the B.

B105 Florida Georgia Line, and they've reunited, and it seems like we should be getting some music. I would say by the end of the year, if not at the very first of next year, from old BK and Tyler there. So looking forward to that. Right now, keeping this music marathon going with Mr. Wallen.

0: Shaboozy, big day. Well, tomorrow is a big day that we didn't really know about until a couple of months ago. In fact, last month when Dolly Parton passed away. And tomorrow is September 25th, 9/25. So it's 9/5 day, and it's officially Dolly Parton Day. More and more people are proclaiming it that around the world, actually. But here around our parts, Newport, how about them going the extra mile tomorrow? They're officially changing their name, Newport, Kentucky, to Dollyport, and they're going to be having festivities going on all day long, special offers, food and drinks, music, Dolly-inspired activities. The banks down by the stadiums, they're doing all kinds of Dolly Parton drinks. Kroger is asking you to round up tomorrow with the proceeds benefiting Dolly Parton's Imagination Library. And speaking of libraries, the Campbell County Library and Kenton County Library are celebrating the day with Dolly Parton-inspired activities throughout the whole day. So I love it. I'm going to put on my Dolly shirt tomorrow and rock on. 9/25. Right now, let's get you where you need to go. Denise Johnson, final check of traffic. How we doing?
1: You've got a medical emergency going on northbound on 75 right around the lateral. The car is on the left shoulder. Traffic is pretty heavy from Mitchell in that northbound direction, but you're slow all the way on up to right around Paddock. South 75 still heavy from Shepherd down to Paddock and then from the Western Hills Viaduct into Kentucky. North 71 up from Smith Edwards up to Ronald Reagan. South 71's on and off slow from Pfeiffer down to Red Bank and then pretty heavy as you're heading into downtown from right around Reading. West 275, you're slow right around Winton. East 275 from 42 to 71. South 471 from downtown to Memorial. Eastbound 275 from Mineola continuing over to just around Taylor Mill. North 7175 from Kentucky 18 to the river. Traffic is brought to you by St. Elizabeth. St. Elizabeth Edgewood, number one hospital in greater Cincinnati. Visit stelizabeth.com. I'm Denise Johnson. That's your traffic.
0: Oh, here we come. First chill of the fall tonight. They're saying clearing skies. It'll lead to 49 degrees overnight. How about that? Partly cloudy, 70 tomorrow. Weekend looking great. Saturday and Sunday, both sunshiny. High in the lower 70s. Overnight lows this weekend around 50. Right now, still got the clouds and a pair of sixes here at the B.
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0: 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But you know what? September's winding down. 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
8: 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Sherrod Brown voted with Biden, 97%. Schumer, 95%. Bernie Sanders, 92%. 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And Sherrod Brown will fall in line. 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SLF PAC is responsible for the content of this ad.

0: 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According to U.S. News and World Report, that hospital is St. Elizabeth in Edgewood. 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
2: 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All right, put studio into the app, and you got another chance of getting that $10,000. Okay, that's that code word good up until 7, studio. How about something from the lady who's in Columbus tomorrow night at the Schottenstein Center? Our promotions director, Julie's going. She's all excited. 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

B105, Randy Houser. It's going to be chilly out in the country tonight. In fact, everywhere around the tri-state, we've got, well, clearing skies overnight, and these clouds have been acting like a little blanket, keeping our temperatures a little warmer at night than they could be and or should be. And, well, here we go, down to 49 tonight under clear skies, partly cloudy, and 70 to start off your weekend tomorrow. Right now, pair of sixes and still got the clouds at the B with Lauren, Elena, and Chase Matthew, All My Exes.

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1: Big Dave with your Thursday night sports update, brought to you by Rheingeist and Cincy Light, an official hometown beer partner of the Cincinnati Bengals. And speaking of the Bengals, Bengals wide receiver Ja'Marr Chase was fined by the NFL today for doing the people's elbow after one of his touchdowns on Sunday. Ja'Marr plans to appeal, saying this is where the superstars have to get in with the NFL Players Association and fight for our money. I'm getting fined for an elbow. It's a wrestling move. We'll see how that goes for Ja'Marr. But lots of other players today receiving fines for tutty celebrations as well. Speaking of the NFL, week three kicks off tonight with the Falcons at the Packers, 8:15. You can watch that one on Prime Video. And the Reds wrapping up their series with the Braves in Atlanta, 7:15 tonight. It's the rubber match. Let's squeak out another win there, Reds. I'm Big Dave. Have a great night and stay warm.
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Big Dave, I'm about to bounce out of here into this chilly evening. They're saying down to 49 tonight under clear skies. Partly cloudy, 70 tomorrow, 66 still with Morgan Wallen.

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1: On Tuesday, Ella Langley's Choosing Texas spent its 23rd week at the top of the Billboard Hot 100, officially breaking the record previously held by Mariah Carey's All I Want for Christmas Is You. And after hearing the news, Ella posted this video.
2: Thank you so much. Thank you for loving this song, for listening to it. I just don't even know what to say at this point. I mean, I'm running out of, like, hyperboles to describe how I feel, so I will just let my dog in the background and show you his excitement. Just thank you. Thank you so much. It's changing my life. It's changing lives of the writers of this song, and it is truly growing an atmosphere for something I'm going to be able to do the rest of my life.
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4: 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Sherrod Brown voted with Biden, 97%. Schumer, 95%. Bernie Sanders, 92%. That was the Democrat Party he joined 50 years ago. 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And Sherrod Brown will fall in line. 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
12: 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We lost over 100 pounds combined on this program without any GLP-1 shots or even exercising. We lost it all naturally, just like Patricia.
13: 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I see every step of the program and every meal as an act of self-care and self-love. Oh, Patricia, I love that. Yes, it is all about self-love. Now let's make yourself a priority with self-love. 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

I swear that song from Hudson Westbrook is called Painted You Pretty. It's like 3 minutes worth of just nonstop pickup lines. And I'm totally here for it.

0: All right, coming up after 8, another code word to get qualified for the B105 10K payday. So get ready for it. But first, it's new Cody Johnson, horseback.
1: He's a ranch hand in a pinch, man. Hotter than the red on the cattle brand. Cause she's a gold digger with a quick trigger. A cast iron skillet swinging lid flipper.

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